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This morning, we're going to do sadhana exercises one. 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

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O true guru, by thy grace, we have joined together as thy satsangat in the ambrosial hours of this morning to sing thy sweet hymns, to meditate upon thy holy name, and to receive darshan of our beloved Siri Guru Granth Sahib Ji. May these things uplift our consciousness and serve to draw our souls closer towards thee. We stand before thee this morning with head bowed and hands folded in gratitude for the countless gifts that you bestow upon us every day. Thank you for this breath of life. Thank you for this Dharma. Thank you for the Satsangat. And thank you for the legacy of Siddhi Singh Sai Baisa Prabhajan Singh Khalsa Yogiji, who brought us to your lotus feet. May we live those teachings that he has brought to us. May we share those teachings with a hungry humanity. And may we preserve those teachings in their integrity and their dignity. And bless our children that they may grow to become the saints, heroes, and givers of tomorrow. And bless Midi Pidi Academy that it may continue to teach and train the leaders of tomorrow. And bless this Hacienda de Guru Ram Dass that it may truly serve the Siri Singh Sab's vision and be that sanctuary blessing and inspiration for people all over the world. Guru Prasad is placed before thee. May it be infused with the strength of steel and the sweetness of Nam. May it remind us that all things come in thy sweet will. And bless this earth with peace. Bless this earth with peace. Bless this earth with peace. May the drums of war be still. May the killing stop. May we learn to resolve our differences with peace, grace, and dignity to all. As we hear this Hukam Nama, may it go deep into our hearts and serve to guide us on this day. We ask for special blessings for health and healing for Diana Pagano and so many other people whose names have been placed on this Ardas sheet. May the light of Guru Ram Dass surround them, protect them, uplift them, and heal them in every way. Akarvada gata bulchuf mafkarni sarbate guras raskarni se piyari mel jinamilya teranam chitabe nanakanam charitikala teribani sarbata
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Inexpressible is the sermon of the inexpressible Lord. It cannot be known at all. Inexpressible is the sermon of the inexpressible Lord. It cannot be known at all. The demigods, mortal beings, angels, and silent sages express it in their peaceful poise. In their poise, they recite the ambrosial bani of the Lord's word. They embrace love for the Lord's lotus feet. Meditating on the one incomprehensible and immaculate Lord, they obtain the fruits of their heart's desires. Renouncing self-conceit, emotional attachment, corruption, and duality, their light merges into the light. Praise Nanak, by Guru's grace, one enjoys the Lord's love forever. The Lord's saints are my friends, my best friends and helpers. By great good fortune, I have obtained the Satsanga, the true congregation. By great good fortune, I obtained it. And I meditate on the Nam, the name of the Lord. My pains and sufferings have been taken away. I have grasped the Guru's feet, and my doubts and fears are gone. He himself has erased my self-conceit. Granting his grace, God has united me with himself. No longer do I suffer the pains of separation, and I shall not have to go anywhere. Praise Nanak, I am forever your slave, Lord. I seek your sanctuary, the Lord's gate. At the Lord's gate, your beloved devotees look beautiful. I am a sacrifice, again and again a sacrifice to them. I am forever a sacrifice, and I humbly bow to them. Meeting them, I know God, the perfect and all-powerful Lord, the architect of destiny, is contained in each and every heart, everywhere. Meeting the perfect Guru, we meditate on the Nam and do not lose this life in the gamble. Praise Nanak, I seek your sanctuary. Please shower your mercy upon me and protect me. Innumerable are your glorious virtues. How many of them can I sing? The dust of your feet, I have obtained by great good fortune. Bathing in the Lord's dust, my filth has been washed away, and the pains of birth and death have departed. Inwardly and outwardly, the transcendent Lord God is ever present, always with us. Suffering departs, and there is peace. Singing the kirtan of the Lord's praises, one is not consigned to reincarnation again. Praise Nanak, in the Guru's sanctuary, one swims across and is pleasing to God. Suffering departs, and there is peace. Singing the kirtan of the Lord's praises, one is not consigned to reincarnation again. Praise Nanak.

sanctuary. One swims across.

Vaheguru ji ka khalsa, Vaheguru.

0: Yes.
1: Maybe we'll put a mic. I was not sure if the mic didn't work. I watched the recording yesterday.
0: No, yeah, I couldn't hear you too well.
1: So in the recording, it didn't.
0: Of course.
1: I was just being close to bring my boots today. I thought I should carry, and then if I carry her, it wasn't going to show.
0: Well, sometimes it works, right?
1: So you play guitar, I noticed in the day yesterday.
0: Really?
1: Yeah, you were playing the D. I got a nice new pouch from the Ukrainian festival that they handed me. People from Ukraine. How do we check if these are... Okay.
0: That's how you do it.
1: So, I just want to check how close... Can you hear it in the... Hi. Renuka, come see what I got to show you.
0: Does this work? Is this too low?
1: Oh yeah, that's good.
0: That's good?
1: Come, see. It's a bird whistle. That's
2: how
1: birds
2: talk.
1: You love them, I love them too. You know that whistle that you put water in and play the birds?
0: I
1: have one. I got it from the Ukraine people of Ukraine. You put water in it and it talks like birds like this.
0: Do you have a mouth harp?
1: Mouth harp? I don't know what that is. Is you talk about ocarina? Is that an ocarina?
0: No, it's different. Way different. It's like...
1: You want to try this?
0: Yeah, I'm going to start.
1: Oh, she's starting. No, then. Don't do it. Like that. Take it up. Blow. Blow hard.

0: We want that. We want her.
1: Exactly.
0: What?

खट करम करंता से भगत पले जन नानक जी जो पावे मेरे हर भगवंता तू आ।

Is it A sharp? You have A sharp? No, A. Do you have A sharp?